have loved the bell you fastened to the rain. And everyone who wanted you, they found what they will always want again. Your beauty lost to you yourself, just as it was lost to them. Oh, take this longing from my tongue, whatever useless things these hands have done.

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Like you would do

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0: Basin Street.
1: Well, what about?
0: That's the place where everybody meets.
1: Where?
0: In your limbs. Mm-hmm. And a dreams. Now tell me what I said.

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The lonesome organ grinder cries. The silver saxophones say, I should refuse you. The cracked bells and washed out

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Oui, moi, l'haricot-père, Greta me suspend en mieux. Roulez peuse, herbal, il met, assemblée, Swigo, Pepler, Varvamob, ses eaux super, c'est Arpouéné, on my mind, her story, a garanté, Anneke, Peguir, you, da garant, Peguir, I do, Anneke, Peguir, you are me, is on you, we were dressed up beautiful, calling mad and crazy fool. Don't let me misunderstood, Arabadit, sinon I would. Quarantésic marshmallow, with au quant à mes obos. With peus din petra you have, I say truc,

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0: Go ahead.
1: Moving, doing it. 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
1: I want to get 1, 2, 3, 4.

0: 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Was talking about, and I had no idea exactly what I wanted to say to him. I tried at the airport themselves.
1: He was lying.
0: Without a passport, take a look at you, and he can't seem to find it.
2: Dogs of the world must be terribly confused.

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When your emotions have been mummified in a storybook, in a library, the plumber has arrived. Good people appear like candles in a church until someone opens the door and the wind blows them away. Weather, flames started to gather. The illumination took over that light, shining on the chair. I think of the chair. In the cellar, and if you move the cobwebs,

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1: What is that?
2: Still knows more about it. 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
1: I never ended up using it.
2: Feels like it

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1: Now we have here in the studio at the single Goal in Goal. How do you say it? Goal?
0: Goal, ta gueule.
1: And tonight,
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All these other words.